0: country to attend a rally organised by anti-Islam activist Tommy Robinson. Israel and Lebanon have agreed to extend their ceasefire. Following 2 days of negotiations in Washington, the US State Department says it'll be extended for another 45 days. Police are warning of the dangers of e-bikes after a teenager who hit a grandmother and killed her while riding one was jailed for 6 years. Billy Stokoe struck 86-year-old Gloria Stevenson at a zebra crossing in Sunderland. Superintendent Billy Mulligan says they're extremely dangerous.
1: Just because you can buy some of these bikes in a store, it doesn't mean that they're fit for the road. Parents are buying these bikes, the kids are taking them to go to school, so there's a huge amount of risk. Understand the risk you're putting your own loved ones in. You're essentially giving them something which should never be on the road.
0: A hospital trust has admitted that nearly 50 members of staff looked inappropriately at the medical records of victims of the Southport knife attack. The data breach happened at Aintree Hospital in Liverpool, where some of the injured were treated in the days after the July 2024 attack. And Sir David Beckham has become the UK's first billionaire sportsman. According to the Sunday Times Rich List, the collective wealth of Sir David and his wife Lady Beckham is £1.1 billion. That's the latest from Radio News Hub. I'm David Hall.
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0: A sunny morning for most. Cloud and rain across the far west will slowly move eastwards as the day progresses, reaching the far east by late evening. Still chilly though, with a high of 13 degrees Celsius.
4: Amber Sound.

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1: Kicking off hour two of the night shift with Prince and a song called Kiss. I've not heard this one for years and years and years. These are the Piranhas and Tom Hawke.

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0: The Crazy World of Arthur Brown. 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

0: song will occasionally play you on Best of the 90s on a Monday night. 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

Paul McCartney, or should it be Sir Paul McCartney, with a song called New. I see they're just making a documentary about the early years of the Beatles in Germany, I do believe, which I think is going to be on the BBC, so we might get to see it without paying a fortune. ABC will take us to the news, The Night You Murdered Love.

0: is Amber Sound. News.
1: Andy Burnham's one step closer to becoming an MP. Labour's ruling executive have cleared him to be in the selection process for the upcoming Makerfield by-election. The local party will formally choose their candidate next week. Labour's deputy leader, Lucy Powell, says there's a long way to go yet.
2: This is going to be a tough by-election for us to win against Reform. And if Andy is selected as the candidate in the coming days, let's see what happens there. But we've got to do our politics differently.
1: There are calls for the widespread vaccination of students after another meningitis outbreak, this time in the Reading area. A teenager's died and two others are receiving treatment. Antibiotics are being given to those who've been in close contact. But local MP Freddie Van Mierlo says medical chiefs need to go one step further.
3: I think what we need to now look at, given what happened in Kent and now here in Henley, is a wider catch-up vaccination programme. We have a cohort of young adults at university and at colleges who have never been vaccinated against meningitis B, who I think now need to be protected. That's very clear.
1: A judge has declared a mistrial in the rape case against Harvey Weinstein. The jury in New York said it was deadlocked and unable to reach a verdict. It's the third time a jury has considered the case against the disgraced film producer. The family of a grandmother who was killed after being hit by an e-bike are calling for them to be banned. Gloria Stevenson was struck by teenager Billy Stoko at a zebra crossing in Sunderland. He's been jailed for 6 years. Gloria's daughter, Julie Francis, said the bikes are a danger to everyone.
4: No one ever has anything positive to say about them. We've all seen them and everyone knows that they're a menace. The law needs to be changed to make it easier to catch them. Police need more resources so they can actually go out and catch these people and get them off the roads.
1: And Tory leader Kemi Badenoch says she's flattered by rapper Nicki Minaj's comments after she compared her to Margaret Thatcher. That's the latest from Radio News Hub. I'm David Hall.
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1: A sunny morning for most. Cloud and rain across the far west will slowly move eastwards as the day progresses, reaching the far east by late evening. Still chilly though, with a high of 13 degrees Celsius.
0: Amber Sound.

I've not long since had a tune from Paul McCartney. There's the Beatles kicking off hour three of the night shift with I Wanna Hold Your Hand. And one from Emily Sandé now, Brighter Days.

0: 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Icicle Works, Love is a Wonderful Colour.
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3: The

Proclaimers, their Letter from America. I think we can safely say that's not one of my favourite records, but hopefully you like it, and that'll make one of us. These are Limmy and the Family Cooking. You Can Do Magic.

0: James Arthur. Why does he have two Christian names? That was Blindside. Quick break and another half hour of music before Fest takes over at 3.
1: Hello there, I'm Michelle, the proud owner of Special Days Ripley. 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

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They're perfect.

0: This is Jam Hot. Peace International with Dub Be Good To Me, taking us very close to the end of the show.
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3: The

Odyssey from 1982, almost wrapping up the night shift for this Saturday morning. Thanks for joining me, whatever your reason for being with me at this unearthly hour. I will be back Monday for more Best of the 90s and again next Saturday, just after Geo at midnight. I will leave you with Aswad. This is one called Shine. Thanks for listening. Good night.

0: 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News.
1: Andy Burnham will be allowed to run for selection in the Makerfield by-election. Labour's ruling body has cleared the way for the Manchester mayor after previously preventing him from standing in the Gorton and Denton by-election earlier this year. But Mr. Burnham still needs to be formally selected as the local party's candidate, which is set to be announced at the end of next week. Conservative leader Kemi Badenoch says people are being let down.
2: The Labour Party is only interested in themselves. They are not governing the country. Andy Burnham wants to rock up and just be Prime Minister despite being out of Parliament for a decade. I think what we are seeing is a Labour Party in chaos.
1: 11 foreign far-right agitators have been banned from the UK. They've been blocked from entering the country to attend a rally organised by anti-Islam activist Tommy Robinson. Israel and Lebanon have agreed to extend their ceasefire. Following 2 days of negotiations in Washington, the US State Department says it'll be extended for another 45 days. Police are warning of the dangers of e-bikes after a teenager who hit a grandmother and killed her while riding one was jailed for 6 years. Billy Stokoe struck 86-year-old Gloria Stevenson at a zebra crossing in Sunderland. Superintendent Billy Mulligan says they're extremely dangerous.
3: Just because you can buy some of these bikes in a store, it doesn't mean that they're fit for the road. Parents are buying these bikes, our kids are taking them to go to school, so there's a huge amount of risk. Understand the risk you're putting your own loved ones in. You're essentially giving them something which should never be on the road.
1: A hospital trust has admitted that nearly 50 members of staff looked inappropriately at the medical records of victims of the Southport knife attack. The data breach happened at Aintree Hospital in Liverpool, where some of the injured were treated in the days after the July 2024 attack. And Sir David Beckham has become the UK's first billionaire sportsman. According to the Sunday Times Rich List, the collective wealth of Sir David and his wife Lady Beckham is £1.1 billion. That's the latest from Radio News Hub. I'm David Hall.
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1: A sunny morning for most. Cloud and rain across the far west will slowly move eastwards as the day progresses, reaching the far east by late evening. Still chilly though, with a high of 13 degrees Celsius.

0: Good morning. This is Saturday's Wide Awake Club here on Amber's Sound. How are you all doing in these early hours? Neil Sedaka there in King of Clowns, and kicking off this week's Saturday's Wide Awake Club was Look Mum, No Computer, Eins, Zwei, Drei. Good luck tonight in the Eurovision. I hope he does well. It's a catchy tune and hoping for no null poids, but we always get null poids, don't we? It's a shame, really. Catchy song. Let's hope he does well. Meatloaf's on the way next with Patty Russo, and couldn't have said it better. Quite a underrated song, but it's a classic. I do like it. And Limmy and the Family Cooking, they're coming up as well.
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Shack Attack. Dark is the night. 26 minutes past three on this Saturday morning. This is the Wide Awake Club here on Amber Sound, and we've got Amy Grant up now and that big yellow taxi.

0: change and a lover's holiday. Up next, we've got the man who was runner-up in 2009, X Factor. He lost out to Joe McElderry, but he's had a bigger career than Joe McElderry, I feel. Do you know who it was? Well, he's coming up next.
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and Rendezvous. This one's a blast from the past. I remember this from my childhood and not heard it for a long time. It's Alicia's Attic, and I Am, I Feel.

0: Lionel Richie, all around the world. It is 4:09. I'm running late, but sounding great. Two more on the way then to take us up to the news.
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0: my missus was going to disown me last weekend for singing that around Morrison's. Mind you, I was singing it pretty loud. Tarzan Boy by Bolton Mora and Cliff Richard before that with The Young Ones. One more hour of this Saturday morning's Wide Awake Club coming up after the news, and we're going to kick things off with a big fat greasy kebab.
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3: Andy Burnham's one step closer to becoming an MP. Labour's ruling executive have cleared him to be in the selection process for the upcoming Makerfield by-election. The local party will formally choose their candidate next week. Labour's deputy leader, Lucy Powell, says there's a long way to go yet.
4: This is going to be a tough by-election for us to win against Reform. And if Andy is selected as the candidate in the coming days, let's see what happens there. But we've got to do our politics differently.
3: There are calls for the widespread vaccination of students after another meningitis outbreak, this time in the Reading area. A teenager's died and two others are receiving treatment. Antibiotics are being given to those who've been in close contact. But local MP Freddie Van Mielo says medical chiefs need to go one step further.
5: I think what we need to now look at, given what happened in Kent and now here in Henley, is a wider catch-up vaccination program. We have a cohort of young adults at university and at colleges who have never been vaccinated against meningitis B, who I think now need to be protected. That's very clear.
3: A judge has declared a mistrial in the rape case against Harvey Weinstein. The jury in New York said it was deadlocked and unable to reach a verdict. It's the third time a jury has considered the case against the disgraced film producer. The family of a grandmother who was killed after being hit by an e-bike are calling for them to be banned. Gloria Stevenson was struck by teenager Billy Stokoe at a zebra crossing in Sunderland. He's been jailed for 6 years. Gloria's daughter, Julie Francis, said the bikes are a danger to everyone.
6: No one ever has anything positive to say about them. We've all seen them and everyone knows that they're a menace. The law needs to be changed to make it easier to catch them. Police need more resources so they can actually go out and catch these people and get them off the roads.
3: And Tory leader Kemi Badenoch says she's flattered by rapper Nicki Minaj's comments after she compared her to Margaret Thatcher. That's the latest from Radio News Hub. I'm David Hall.
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2: Amber Weather with Paradise Windows, manufacturing the very best in Rahal windows and doors for over 20 years to the trade and public.
3: A sunny morning for most, cloud and rain across the far west will slowly move eastwards as the day progresses, reaching the far east by late evening. Still chilly though, with a high of 13 degrees Celsius.
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Aura and You and I, before that Olivia Rodrigo and Bad Idea, right? Welcome to the second hour of this Saturday morning's Wide Awake Club here on Amber Sound. Peter Skellen is on the way. We've got some Robbie Williams and Rod Stewart.

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0: Rod Stewart on the Wide Awake Club here on Amber Sound with Some Guys Have All the Luck. It's 25 past four on this Saturday morning. This one's Les Rhymes Digitales and Jack's Your Body. Don't know whether I've heard of it. Make Me Sweat, apparently. Well, here it goes.
1: Jack, the gang, the gang, the shack, the bad in the days, the shack, jack, the gang, the shack, jack,

0: the pop princess from Down Under, Kylie Minogue, and Hand on Your Heart. Just gone 4:30. Selena Gomez is coming up, Christina Milian, and let's throw some bucket heads in as well.
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got myself together from the Bucketheads. Right, this next band, I've only recently come across them. They're quite good, actually. They've done a lot of cover songs recently. It's the Stickmen Project. This one is Not Over Yet.

0: couple more love. I've done a lot better with my timings this hour, so I can get three more songs in before James Ahmed takes over with the early breakfast.
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0: That's the final three for this Saturday morning's Wide Awake Club then. Take That and You're a Superstar, Jam and Start, and the Young Rascals with Good Lovin'. Thanks for your company these early hours. I'll be back tomorrow from 3 a.m. with Sunday's Wide Awake Club. Don't go changing that dial though, and keep Amber Sound on, because James Ahmed is on the way next with the Early Breakfast Show. Have a fantastic Saturday, whatever you are doing. Don't forget Eurovision tonight, and I'll see you in the morning.
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2: 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News.
3: Andy Burner will be allowed to run for selection in the Makerfield by-election. Labour's ruling body has cleared the way for the Manchester mayor after previously preventing him from standing in the Gorton and Denton by-election earlier this year. But Mr. Burnham still needs to be formally selected as the local party's candidate, which is set to be announced at the end of next week. Conservative leader Kemi Badenoch says people are being let down.
4: The Labour Party is only interested in themselves. They are not governing the country. Andy Burnham wants to rock up and just be Prime Minister despite being out of Parliament for a decade. I think what we are seeing is a Labour Party in chaos.
3: 11 foreign far-right agitators have been banned from the UK. They've been blocked from entering the country to attend a rally organised by anti-Islam activist Tommy Robinson. Israel and Lebanon have agreed to extend their ceasefire. Following 2 days of negotiations in Washington, the US State Department says it'll be extended for another 45 days. Police are warning of the dangers of e-bikes after a teenager who hit a grandmother and killed her while riding one was jailed for 6 years. Billy Stokoe struck 86-year-old Gloria Stevenson at a zebra crossing in Sunderland. Superintendent Billy Mulligan says they're extremely dangerous.
5: Just because you can buy some of these bikes in a store, it doesn't mean that they're fit for the road. Parents are buying these bikes, the kids are taking them to go to school, so there's a huge amount of risk. Understand the risk you're putting your own loved ones in. You're essentially giving them something which should never be on the road.
3: A hospital trust has admitted that nearly 50 members of staff looked inappropriately at the medical records of victims of the Southport knife attack. The data breach happened at Aintree Hospital in Liverpool, where some of the injured were treated in the days after the July 2024 attack. And Sir David Beckham has become the UK's first billionaire sportsman. According to the Sunday Times Rich List, the collective wealth of Sir David and his wife Lady Beckham is £1.1 billion. That's the latest from Radio News Hub. I'm David Hall.
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3: A sunny morning for most. Cloud and rain across the far west will slowly move eastwards as the day progresses, reaching the far east by late evening. Still chilly though, with a high of 13 degrees Celsius.

0: That is Joe Curry with Drinking on Amber Sound FM. Good morning. It's just coming up to 5:15 on Saturday morning, 16th of May, with Galaxy Dancing Tight on the way, and I got ELO to play next.
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With Shawn Mendes on the way for you soon, and I got Beyonce, Ring the Alarm. That's playing soon too.

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0: 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It is just coming up to 6:15 on your Saturday morning, 16th of May, 2026. Good morning, it's James with you. Until 7 o'clock this morning, we will get a news update on the way for you at 6 o'clock. The weather today, it is going to be showers as we head into the afternoon, staying dry this morning, highs of 12 degrees today. And on the way before the news, got songs from Selector and The Pretenders as well.
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is Selector. 3 minute hero on Amber Sound FM. It is Saturday morning's early breakfast. It's James with you till 7 o'clock this morning. Got the news headlines on the way for you at 6, which is coming up straight after this from the Pretenders. Great song, Don't Get Me Wrong, on Amber Sound FM.

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2: The prospect of a leadership challenge to Keir Starmer is looming closer after Andy Burnham was cleared to run for selection in the Makerfield by-election. Jules Utebridge is here with more.
3: The Greater Manchester Mayor is seeking to replace Josh Simmons, who is standing down as an MP, to make way for Mr Burnham to return to Parliament. Labour's ruling body, the National Executive Committee, has granted Mr Burnham permission to stand in the selection process. Applications close on Monday and the NEC will endorse a candidate on Thursday. June the 18th is thought to be the earliest date a by-election could take place.
2: Tens of thousands of people are expected in London for two major demonstrations amid a huge £4.5 million police operation. Armoured vehicles, police horses, dogs, drones and helicopters will be deployed, along with thousands of officers, as the Met aims to avoid clashes between Tommy Robinson's Unite the Kingdom march and the pro-Palestine Nakba Day rally. Prosecutors have been told to consider whether protest placards, banners and chants viewed on social media may count as offences of stirring up hatred during the rallies. Man City take on Chelsea in the FA Cup final later. It's the fourth successive time City have got through. Meanwhile, Hearts face Celtic in a game which will decide the winner of the Scottish Premiership. Currently, there's just 1 point separating the two sides, and if Hearts win, it'll be the first time since 1960. And it's the Eurovision final tonight. Musician and YouTuber Sam Battle from Grantham carries the hopes of the UK on his shoulders. These fans reckon his song Eins, zwei, drei stands a chance.
4: Oh, it's everything I wanted from our act.
5: I think we actually have a fighting chance. It's a very different sound. Some people love it, some people not so keen on it, but that is everything we'll, act out here.
6: I feel like Sam's got a sense of fun about him that we've been missing for a few years.

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0: on Ambersound FM, just gone 10 past 6 on Saturday morning, with some more great songs on the way for you soon. I've got Shaggy with Boombastic and The Specials with Ghost Town. 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

0: Specials Ghost Town on Amber Sound, just coming up to 6:30 on Saturday morning. So the weather today is going to be okay this morning, showers as we head into the afternoon, but next weekend, the bank holiday weekend, is looking nice and warm at the moment. Highs of around about 25 degrees as we head into next weekend. Bit of rain in the week though, that we've got to deal with first of all. On the way, got some great songs from James Morrison. Undiscovered is on the way soon, and I've got the OJs as well.
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0: James Morrison, Undiscovered on Amber Sound FM. News headlines on the way for you at 7 o'clock. And before that, I've got Zapp and Roger and the Thompson Twins as well. 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

Zap and Roger, Heartbreaker on Amber Sound FM. It is Saturday morning's early breakfast show. And that is all from me for this morning. I'll be back again, though, tomorrow morning from 5 o'clock. I'll leave you with the Thompson Twins.

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2: Donald Trump has warned Taiwan against declaring independence just hours after his summit with Xi Jinping. The US president said he wants Beijing and Taipei to cool down tensions over the self-governing island after talks with China's president ended with plenty of ceremony but few confirmed trade deals. Donald Trump has also said a 20-year suspension of Iran's nuclear program would be enough. He said Tehran must show real commitment to removing nuclear fuel and stopping uranium enrichment as pressure continues over its atomic ambitions. In Britain, the Crown Prosecution Service has issued new guidance ahead of today's Unite the Kingdom rally in central London. Prosecutors have been told to consider whether banners, chants and slogans could amount to stirring up hatred, with Stephen Parkinson insisting the move is not about restricting free speech. The Metropolitan Police have refused to divert a pro-Palestinian rally away from Westminster Synagogue in Knightsbridge. Jewish worshippers may have to pass the Palestine Solidarity Campaign march as they leave, and community groups say the route is deeply concerning. The Met says the threshold for imposing further conditions has not been met. In Bournemouth, former police officer Lorne Castle, 47, has been charged with causing grievous bodily harm after stepping in to detain a suspected shoplifter. He is accused of seriously injuring Daniel Mayrick during an altercation outside the Castle Point shopping centre. Mr. Castle, who had left Dorset Police a few weeks earlier, is due in court on May 27. In Winchester, a teacher at King's School collapsed and died in front of pupils sitting their GCSE exams. The woman, who was in her 40s and a long-serving member of staff, suffered a medical emergency shortly after students arrived. The school went into lockdown and tributes have since been left at the gates. Hampshire police say the death is not being treated as suspicious. A former schoolteacher from Newbury has won a life-changing national lottery prize. The woman, who is in her 70s, will receive £10,000 every month for a year after a lucky dip ticket bought at a local shop came up trumps. She says the win will make life a lot easier. And finally, a British woman has died after being found unresponsive in a villa swimming pool near the village of Kerry in Zante. Her partner discovered her in the water. CPR was carried out, and she was later pronounced dead at hospital. An investigation is now underway. That's all for now from the Amber Sound News Team. I'm John Palmer.
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2: Currently 14 degrees across the Amber Valley. Ripley sees light rain and a gentle breeze today with highs of 14 degrees before a milder, brighter spell tomorrow.
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0: Rick rolling us into Saturday breakfast on Amber Sound of Humor. Very good morning to you. Lots of you up at 7 o'clock in the morning. Some of you, I have no doubt, at work. We'll be getting on to those of you who are doing various things a little later on. If you want to drop us a good morning in the comments on the Facebook page, on the Facebook post indeed, do please do so. You can, of course, get in touch as well. Facebook is the favoured method, I think, for most of you these days because it doesn't cost anything. 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
4: 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Yeah.

Leaving jokes about Harry Styles' Aperture to one side, that is a really great song. I'm loving Harry Styles' recent albums and singles. That's really, really good. Really enjoying that. Might even indulge in buying the album, which is called Kiss All the Time, Disco Occasionally. With a title like that, you've got to give him a little bit of leeway, haven't you? Speaking of boy band members, Paul McCartney, who's probably a little old to be a boy band member these days, but certainly you could draw equivalences between his career and Harry Styles' career, albeit that it's been slightly longer. But he has an album coming out soon, doesn't he? A couple of weeks. It's called The Boys from Dungeon Lane. But let's look back, because the song's just dropped into my playlist. Let's look back to Band on the Run.

0: And that's what Paul McCartney was doing in 1973. An album with a troubled genesis, as they say. And one which these days will probably need footnotes, even on the cover, because there are lots of people on there, apart from Paul McCartney, that younger people, those of a younger persuasion, would not even recognise. Come to think of it, neither do I these days.
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1: 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Amber.

Bewitched, Celavi, taking the time roughly to 16 minutes to 8 o'clock in the morning. If you do have to be up at this time in the morning, you have my sympathy. Let's have a look who is up at silly o'clock this morning. Katie Smith in Belper. She was the first to wish us a good morning. A very good morning to you, Katie Smith, over there in Belper. She fell asleep during the zone last night, which, you know, I shall want a doctor's note on Monday morning by 9:30, please. Gail Thurnham Brails for the first gale warning of the day. A very good morning to you. Donna. Donna's in Chapel St. Leonard's again. Donna thinks she's far too posh for Skegge. No, she has to go to Chapel St. Leonard's. We know the parish people go. What has Chapel St. Leonard's got that Skeggy hasn't? Huh? You'll be moving to Heege next because Ripley's not posh enough for you. Well, Ripley's got the Ripley Town Council market tomorrow in the marketplace. Hey, that was a nice, smooth way of getting a plug in, wasn't it? We'll be there as well. We'll be in the Ripley marketplace tomorrow afternoon. I think it starts at 10, goes on till about 3 or 4 o'clock in the afternoon. You listen out for the trailers that we're handily playing to remind you and to remind me that we're in Ripley Marketplace tomorrow. I shall be there. I shall probably have a nap after my show and then have a wander up there and see what's going off. Have a burger or two, probably, and lots of black coffee from the lovely stalls. The stall holders are lovely. We've got to know them very, very well over the years. Hope to see a few new ones tomorrow, so get yourself up to the marketplace tomorrow. Even you, Donna, get yourself back from Skeggy. Oh, sorry, Chapel St. Leonard's. Chapel St. Leonard's. Becky! Bonkers Becky with the ever-changing profile photo. Good morning to you and good morning to Danny at Dale's. Are you working today? Dear, oh dear, oh dear. And Paul Gilding's just entered the room. A very good morning to you.

0: Rod Stewart's version of a John Fogerty song, Have You Ever Seen the Rain? From one of those kind of compilation albums he did of, you know, kind of tributes to. He did, I think, a couple for the Great American Songbook, you know, the kind of Irving Berlin, Rodgers and Hart, that kind of thing. And that one was great rock classics of our time, including some cracking tracks, actually. Best of My Love, the Eagles. If Not for You, Bob Dylan. Love Hurts, the Everly Brothers song. Everything I Own, David Gates. Great album, actually. Shocking to think it was 20 years ago now. Yeah, great album. Just one of those things that Rod can do in his sleep. Bless him. Great, great voice still. And a great song. I love John Fogerty's songs.
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0: Getting down and funky with Donald and Walter. That is Steely Dan, of course, the opening track of Side 2 of The Royal Scam. 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

0: is Amber Sound News.
1: Trump has warned Taiwan against declaring independence hours after his summit with China's Xi Jinping. The US president says he wants Beijing and Taipei to cool down tensions over the self-governing island. The warning came after the two-day visit, which ended with plenty of choreographed ceremony, but few trade breakthroughs confirmed. A New York judge has declared another mistrial in the Harvey Weinstein rape case. It is the third time a New York jury has considered the case against the 74-year-old disgraced film mogul. The latest ruling means the former Hollywood producer faces continued legal uncertainty after years of allegations and court proceedings. Foreign ministers in the European Union are considering Rwanda-style deportation plans for failed asylum seekers. The talks in Moldova included a new political declaration on border control and a more modern interpretation of the European Convention on Human Rights. The government says it has spoken to countries about possible return hubs for migrants before deportation. The Metropolitan Police have refused to divert tomorrow's pro-Palestinian rally away from Westminster Synagogue in Knightsbridge, London. The Janet of Cairns will be forced to pass part of the Palestine Solidarity Campaign march as they leave. Lord Lay of Hurley and other Jewish leaders have urged Sir Mark Rowley to reconsider, warning people should not have to run the gauntlet. A former police officer has been charged with causing grievous bodily harm after stepping in to detain a suspected shoplifter in Bournemouth. Lorne Castle, 47, is accused of seriously injuring Daniel Mayrick outside the Castle Point shopping centre on June 19th last year. Dorset police investigated after the incident, and Castle is due in Reading Magistrates Court on May 27th. Wakefield Council has ordered Adele Teeley to remove a 4-foot plastic gorilla statue from outside her home in Stanley, West Yorkshire, or face action. The 59-year-old says Caesar is harmless and has been part of her property for years. But the planning inspectorate upheld enforcement, saying the statue needs planning permission and must go by June 9th. A retired school teacher from Newbury has won £10,000 a month for a year on the National Lottery's Set for Life game. The Berkshire woman in her 70s said the prize was so unexpected and would make life a lot easier. She's already booked an overseas holiday and is thinking about home renovations. That's all for now from the Amber Sound News team. I'm Claire Hollingsworth.
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1: Currently 14 degrees across the Amber Valley. Ripley stays damp with light rain and a gentle breeze. Highs of 14 degrees today, then brighter, warmer weather builds tomorrow.
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0: gradual rise to fame. I wonder where they got that idea. 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

Irish Kasabian. Release the pressure. Now, are you in or around Hina? Are you a Hinaite? Are you an adoptive Hinaite? Well, now's your chance to go along to the Grammar in Hina today. It's on Monday Street, of course, or Ilkeston Road, depending on which way you approach it. There is an event today between 10 and 1. It is a community advice day, so there'll be lots of advice there from charities, health experts, and the emergency services. So it's a kind of one-stop shop of face-to-face support for you and your family. Lindsay Farnsworth MP will be there as well. No doubt taking a surgery. So it's a great opportunity. Starts at 10, ends at 1 o'clock this afternoon. Also, something that those of us who know what used to be Southeast Derbyshire College or the old Hina Grammar School, well, will know. The triptych, the war memorial, is back in the main hall. So that's great, great news. It's been in storage, being restored for, it's been in storage for quite a while since the grammar was in private hands a few years ago before it was restored. So it is being, not being unveiled today, but certainly it will be on display today. So if you have memories of the grammar school, if you have memories of Southeast Derbyshire College, as certainly I do, then do go along and avail yourself of the opportunity to see the War Memorial Triptych and indeed get advice from Lindsay Farnsworth MP and various other bodies who will be there.

0: glorious bit of fun, that song is. Weather Girls and It's Raining Men. Hello to AD Punter, who says, morning, Trev. Silly question, but is it the Ripley Market Fair tomorrow that you guys are doing? Certainly is no such thing as a silly question, AD. Yes, it certainly is the Ripley Town Council Spring Market, I think they call it. Certainly we will be there. Usually we're in the van, but I think it's in dry dock for a few bits of tinkering, so we may well be in the town hall, but we will certainly be in evidence. Certainly I will anyway, running around like somewhat daft.
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6: 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And I need a night or two to get me unwinding.

Donna getting all posh on us. Oh, l'amour. Getting as bad as Donna. Donna over there in Chapel St. Leonard's. Ooh. Bring us some rock back, Donna.

0: Kai Lee from a good few years ago. Now that's All the Lovers, of course. Let's say hello to all the people who've jumped into the comments since I last said good morning. Paul Gilding, we've said good morning to you. Patrick, a very good morning to you. John Rawson, hello, hello. AD Punter, we've already mentioned, but we've not said good morning to you yet. So a very good morning to you. If you want to have a good morning from us, then drop one in the comments on the Facebook post at facebook.com/AmberSoundFM. Let us know what you're up to today as well, and I'll give that a mention.
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0: Michael Jackson, Human Nature, a song that in a parallel universe might have ended up on a Toto album, it having been written by Toto's keyboard player. A very good morning to the second gale warning of the day, who's just popped up and said good morning. A very good morning to Gail Robinson-Proston on 107.2 and 98.4 FM. It's time now for the 9 o'clock news.
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5: In world news, Donald Trump and Xi Jinping have wrapped up talks in Beijing. The US president called the summit very successful, but said no major trade breakthrough had been confirmed. Mr. Trump also warned Taiwan against declaring independence, saying he wants Beijing and Taipei to cool down tensions over the self-governing island. In Western Australia, police say a man has been killed by a 13-foot great white shark at Horseshoe Reef, northwest of Rottnest Island near Perth. Officers say the bite happened just before 10 o'clock local time, or 3 o'clock this morning here in Britain. Foreign ministers across Europe are said to be considering Rwanda-style return hubs for rejected asylum seekers. The Council of Europe says countries should be allowed to pursue new approaches to deter irregular migration. Foreign Secretary Yvette Cooper has been at talks in Moldova, while the government says it wants stronger action on illegal migration. The Crown Prosecution Service has issued new guidance ahead of today's Unite the Kingdom rally and a pro-Palestine march in central London. Prosecutors have been told to consider whether banners, slogans and chants could amount to stirring up hatred. Former Home Secretary Suella Braverman has accused the CPS of two-tier policing. In Derbyshire, Ilkeston fish and chip shop owner has retired after 42 years, according to the BBC. The long-serving business owner is stepping away after decades serving customers in the town, marking the end of an era for a familiar local name. Also in Derbyshire, Aston Grisdale says he waited more than a year for pothole compensation, before eventually receiving only a third of what he first claimed. The case highlights the frustration many motorists face when trying to get repairs or payments after damage caused by poor road surfaces. Finally, a former school teacher from Newbury has won £120,000 through the National Lottery's Set for Life game. The winner, who is in her 70s, will receive £10,000 a month for a year and says the money will make life much easier. That's all for now from the Amber Sound News Team. I'm Charlie Ward.
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5: Currently 14 degrees across the Amber Valley. Light rain and a gentle breeze linger today, with highs of 14 degrees before brighter, warmer weather builds later this week.
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0: Adrian Thomas, High Energy, the song that pretty much gave its name to its genre. Disco. Well, what did you think I was going to say? The time is very nearly 9:15 on Amber Sound FM. A very good morning to you. If the clock alarm, the radio clock alarm, or your phone more likely, has just woken you up. I had my hair cut yesterday. Hello, Emma, over there in Hena. She was gutted that she's having problems with the Wi-Fi and Alexa can't connect anymore. Frankly, I'd be rather pleased about that because, you know, I don't do AI assistants. I do have one on my phone, you know, the Apple one. But, I like to do stuff for myself. You know, I'm grown up these days. I like my own bum.
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0: Prince of Boon, mystical, magical. It is the middle of May, and as sure as eggs is eggs, I shall be getting, I've no doubt, a press release in about 6 weeks' time, maybe less, that the Panto, Derby Arena's Panto, is to be announced at a press do. Fingers crossed I shall be invited to interview the stars and the writer and so on and so forth, because I remember doing that last year. And the writer and the star said, what we always need for a panto is a few summer bangers. And that, Mystical Magical, was one of the featured songs in the panto. As I say, very much looking forward to getting the invite, fingers crossed. Hope I'm still on the list to interview Morgan Brind and the rest of the cast members of Derby Arena Panto this year. Watch out for that, and watch out for more interviews next week. Some very interesting stuff planned.
1: I am what I am. I am my own special creation. So come take a look.

0: The other song, you know, by Sly and the Family Stone. The other one being It's a Family Affair. Some great, great music after the 10 o'clock news. Some great music after the 9:30 ad break as well. Adrian Gill will be with us just after the 10 o'clock news today. 10 till 1. 1 till 4, of course, it'll be Martin Yates with the International Request Show. 4 till 6. It'll be a weekend warm-up with Jonathan Turner. And 6 till 9, well, it'll be Matt Fury, bless his cotton socks, with some dance floor bangers, as I believe those young people call them. 9 till midnight, Chart Roulette with Simon Griffin, midnight till 3. Well, it's your magic carpet to Ibiza with Mr. Danny Nightingale.
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You know you've arrived as a musician when Weird Al Yankovic puts out a parody of your style. That's Ben Folds, and the Weird Al parody is called Why Does This Always Happen to Me? Yeah, I might dig that one out, but not yet.

0: Do finishers get any bigger than that? That sparks. This town ain't big enough for the both of us. This studio ain't big enough for the both of Adrian and me. So I should be vacating in a couple of minutes' time whilst Adrian gets settled into the comfy chair. Yes, and if you're quoting Monty Python right now, good on you. That's it from me, though. Have yourselves a great day. If I don't see you tomorrow morning between 7 and 10, hope to see you in the marketplace in the afternoon. Take care of yourselves. Have a great day. Ta-da.
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1: In world news, Donald Trump and Xi Jinping have wrapped up talks in Beijing. The US president called the summit very successful, but said no major trade breakthrough had been confirmed. Mr. Trump also warned Taiwan against declaring independence, saying he wants Beijing and Taipei to cool down tensions over the self-governing island. In Western Australia, police say a man has been killed by a 13-foot great white shark at Horseshoe Reef, northwest of Rottnest Island near Perth. Officers say the bite happened just before 10 o'clock local time, or 3 o'clock this morning here in Britain. Foreign ministers across Europe are said to be considering Rwanda-style return hubs for rejected asylum seekers. The Council of Europe says countries should be allowed to pursue new approaches to deter irregular migration. Foreign Secretary Yvette Cooper has been at talks in Moldova, while the government says it wants stronger action on illegal migration. The Crown Prosecution Service has issued new guidance ahead of today's Unite the Kingdom rally and a pro-Palestine march in central London. Prosecutors have been told to consider whether banners, slogans and chants could amount to stirring up hatred. Former Home Secretary Suella Braverman has accused the CPS of two-tier policing. In Derbyshire, Ilkeston fish and chip shop owner has retired after 42 years, according to the BBC. The long-serving business owner is stepping away after decades serving customers in the town, marking the end of an era for a familiar local name. Also in Derbyshire, Aston Grisdale says he waited more than a year for pothole compensation, before eventually receiving only a third of what he first claimed. The case highlights the frustration many motorists face when trying to get repairs or payments after damage caused by poor road surfaces. Finally, a former schoolteacher from Newbury has won £120,000 through the National Lottery's Set for Life game. The winner, who is in her 70s, will receive £10,000 a month for a year and says the money will make life much easier. That's all for now from the Amber Sound News Team. I'm Charlie Ward.
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2: Currently 14 degrees across the Amber Valley. Ripley stays light rain and breezy today with highs of 14 degrees, then a few showers overnight and lows around 6 degrees.
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for another breakfast show. He's back on your wireless tomorrow morning between 7 and, between 7 and 10 once again. So he'll be back doing all the usual things again for your Sunday morning. Wireless. Did I just call it the wireless? Blimey, I've heard that for a few years. Anyway, that's what we used to call them back in the day. Right, so here we are, Saturday morning. It's just gone 6 minutes past 10. A lot of the usual stuff for you today. We have a couple of quick quizzes for you as we go throughout the show. And just chatting about this and that, a few news items, and I'll be regaling you of one or two of the stranger ones in the final hour. And of course, if you want to get in touch with the show, you can. There's plenty of ways to do it. 6 treble 4 6 if you want to text in. Start your text with the word Amber, leave a space, and then put your message in there, making sure that you sign it. So if you're having a go at quizzes, if you're saying hi, if you put in the dedication or just want to shout out, that's what you do. It'll cost you no more than 15p plus your normal network rate, of course. And if you want to get in touch as well, Facebook, you'll see there should be a thing up there with my show on there. Just go onto the Facebook, Ambersound Facebook page, facebook.com/Ambersound. And you'll see it there for Saturday Social, my cartoon image, and just plonk your comments in the section underneath. And loads of good music for you. Some crackers as we go through the show, starting with a good one from the Pointer Sisters next. That will be after the OJs, of course.

0: See, I love it when things go right all the time, don't you? OJ, she used to be my girl. And, well, in the past few weeks in the final hour, we've been doing a thing called Headline Hits. And because it was such a bad week for good news stories this week, what with all stuff going off with politics and I don't know, it's just drives you nuts, doesn't it? So there wasn't really much going off that sort of lighthearted, in way of lighthearted news stories that I could sort of pick up, one that you could link lots of songs into and things like that. So I thought, what am I going to do this week? So I thought, okay, we'll give it a rest. So to be a bit more, I suppose, flexible in weeks to come, we're going to be doing something slightly different in the third and final hour, and maybe a little bit more than that, maybe during the show as well. I haven't decided what it is I'm going to do. I'm thinking of doing like a headline hits quiz. So we'll be a little bit of a quiz about things that have been going off in the week, headline-wise, and try and keep it as lighthearted as possible. Either that, I don't know if you remember, we used to do a feature called Singer Not the Song. And what I used to do is some famous celebrity person who used to murder, you know, generally used to murder a song. They could be a comedian, actor, somebody that you know, generally people knew. And what they would do, you'd play basically play a song, and you'd have to guess who that celebrity was. We used to have some fun with that, so it might be that one, and we might do something like the song search we used to do as well. So I haven't quite made my mind up, but definitely there'll be something news oriented next week. Meanwhile, today we have two quick quizzes for you, one for the first half and one for the second half of the show. Right now though, good songs on the way. As per usual, we've got Tate McRae, and finally we get to the classic from the Pointer Sisters next.
1: 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And best of all, admission is completely free all night. 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

Tate McRae. And that's called Revolving Door. Don't talk to me about revolving doors. I once nearly bust my nose on one of them. I was walking through it and realised I'd forgotten something, tried to turn back as somebody was coming the other way, and bang. Yes, not a pleasant take, and blooming heavy thing as well. Right, enough of that. So what we've got going off today then, well, I think is FA Cup final day this afternoon. And you probably won't agree with you. Some may not, but they've totally ruined FA Cup final day. Remember the old days, and I'm going back, and now I'm going back into my childhood.

a long time ago. Here he goes again. All our yesterdays. Oh, blimey, he's off on one. But it's true. We would sit there. We'd watch. Was it about sort of 11 o'clock in the morning after Tiz was? You'd have a couple of comedians on or something going off. There'd be a few little bits of funny bits and that going off. Then there'd be the review of the football and how the teams got to Wembley and all this, that and the other. Then it'd be meet the teams and they'd visit the hotel. And there was just the whole kind of build-up the whole day. And then they'd go over to the stadium at 2:30. Band would be playing, Abide With Me. Teams would come out and it was always one of those days. You'd make a day of it. Your dad would get the beers in. And it just, cup final day, it was one special day of the year for us football fans. Now it's just completely ruined. It's just become another game, which is a great shame because it was a great tradition, the FA Cup. But I will be watching this afternoon. Just a shame that it's the same teams once again, isn't it? Yeah. I heard on the radio this morning, was it the TV? Watching the news, yeah, I was watching, and they said that Chelsea, one of the teams, one of the teams playing this afternoon, it's something like 10 years they've been in of every final for something like 10 years or something like that. Anyway, so there's been 20, I forget what it was, but there's been one of the two teams, either Man City or Chelsea, each of those teams for the last 10 years have been involved in an FA Cup final. So there we go. Anyway, enough of me rambling on about the football. We've got a few other things coming up later on in the show. We've got the quick quiz coming in about 20 minutes. Right now, though, we're going to go on with a bit of Beverly Knight for you. And this is a bit Systemic Overload at 23 minutes past 10. And some Jason Nevins to come.

Jason Nevin, featuring Holly James, and I'm in Heaven. And hi to Gail, who's got in touch with us on Facebook. She says, hi, Agent, have a fab day. I hope you have a fab one as well, Gail. Listening in here in Ripley. Good morning to you. And hi to Bob, who says, I'd like to give a very happy birthday to my mother-in-law, Pauline. We're going out with her, taking her out for a bit of a meal tonight, so which we were looking forward to, and she is. And my God, could that woman scoff, he says. And by the way, he goes on to say, he says, did you know that mother-in-law is an anagram of woman Hitler? I didn't, but I do now. And it does, do you know what? I've just done the letters and it does pan out. Anyway, thank you. Thank you for that, Bob. It did make me titter a bit, that did. Okay, a few minutes away from the quick quiz. It's coming up after Space, good song from them, and Ed Sheeran next.

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0: Great song. One of my favourites from 1996, that one, that's Neighbourhood. By Space, brilliant stuff. Right, time for this.
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0: Right then, gird up your loins, get the old grey matter into gear. Here's your first Quick Quiz question of the day. I've just got to get the right page up on the screen. Here we go. There we are. Right, so text it in. You can do it as you know what to do. 6446 on the text. 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We're getting it the right way around, isn't it? Facebook.com/AmberSound. Okay, that's all you've got to do. You'll see my show bit with my cartoon face sort of on there. Just put it in the comments section underneath. Right, so today's question then. What did Lamborghini manufacture before they started producing cars? So Lamborghini, we all want one, don't we? What did they manufacture before they started producing cars? So, have a think about that. Let me know. You've got about an hour to get your answers in. And we'll carry on with some great songs. Snow Patrol to come and Jay Lunn on the way next.
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0: Snow Patrol and Spitting Games. A few answers coming in on today's quick quiz. So what we'll do is we'll have a bit of a recap on what those answers are after the news at 11, which is coming up in a few minutes' time, after a couple of good songs on the way from Olivia Rodrigo and a real banger from Joe Walsh next.
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0: That's Olivia Rodrigo rounding off our first hour for us with Getting Back. A bit of Joe Walsh before that. And Life's Been Good. As we now head off to the news at 11 o'clock. Coming up after the news, going to recap the quick quiz. And that's coming up after Train next.
1: Excitement is building.
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4: 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News.
5: US President Donald Trump says a joint operation with Nigerian forces has killed Abu Bilal al-Minuki, described by Washington as the most active terrorist in the world. Mr. Trump said the ISIS leader will no longer terrorize people in Africa or help plan attacks against Americans, adding that the operation has greatly diminished the group's global network. Mr. Trump has also warned Taiwan against declaring independence hours after his summit with China's Xi Jinping. The US president said he wants Beijing and Taipei to cool tensions over the self-governing island. He said the two sides should avoid escalation as he continues to push for a more stable relationship with Beijing after the talks. In Westminster, foreign ministers from European nations are considering Rwanda-style deportation plans for failed asylum seekers. The Council of Europe says countries should be allowed to use return hubs to deter irregular migration. Foreign Secretary Yvette Cooper says governments need strong action on illegal migration while Labour remains committed to the European Convention on Human Rights. The Crown Prosecution Service has issued new guidance on offensive banners, slogans, chants and symbols ahead of today's Unite the Kingdom rally in central London. Prosecutors have been told to consider whether material seen online or at the event could amount to stirring up hatred. Director of Public Prosecution Stephen Parkinson says the advice is about preventing crime and protecting the public. In Derbyshire, a former schoolteacher from Newbury has won the National Lottery's Set for Life prize. The woman in her 70s will receive £10,000 every month for a year after a lucky dip ticket bought in a local shop. She says the win will make life a lot easier and she has already booked an overseas holiday. Also in Derbyshire, fish and chip shop owner Kerry Naylor is retiring after 42 years behind the fryer. She's giving up what she calls her fourth child after more than four decades in the business. The move marks the end of a long-running chapter for the shop and for customers who have known her for years. And finally, a British officer has been hailed a hero after stepping in to save an American police officer during a holiday in Nashville. Kent Police Sergeant Taylor Johansson tackled an attacker who had grabbed Officer Peter Kinsey's gun and fired a round. Chief Constable Tim Smith said Johansson's bravery was second to none. That's all for now from the Amber Sound News team. I'm Michael Davis.
4: Amber Weather with Paradise Windows, manufacturing the very best in Rahal windows and doors for over 20 years to the trade and public.
5: Currently 14 degrees across the Amber Valley. Light rain continues today with highs of 14 degrees, then overnight lows around 7 degrees and a gentle breeze.

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0: Train opening up hour number two on today's Saturday Social. Let's play that song. Good to have you with us. I hope you can get with you through till 1 o'clock this afternoon. I hope you're going to stick with us till then and beyond. And don't forget, we've got Martin here with the request show between 1 and 4. Then between 4 and 6, John O'Turner's going to be here with, I forget what he calls it now. But anyway, he's here doing his stuff for that couple of hours up to 6 o'clock. Then Matt's here with all his dance floor destroyers and all the other dancey stuff that he does between 6 and 9. 9 till midnight, Simon's back, Saturday night show. And then we've got Danny Nightingale from midnight till 3 a.m. with the Ibiza House Party. So that's how today looks on Amber Sound on Saturday and into Sunday morning. Right now,
1: 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The quick quiz.
0: Right, let's have a bit of a recap. So the question I asked was, what did Lamborghini manufacture before they started producing cars? Okay, so I've had some interesting answers in, interesting guesses. Pauline Sherland has gone for diggers. Rhiann in Oakethorpe says she thinks it's motorbikes. Tom in Pinkston has gone for motor scooters. Gave me quite a lengthy answer, but I can't read it off that, actually. But Les Neil, who's in Crike, said, is it cranes? And now then, Chris the Joiner. Now then, you're on the right lines, but I'm looking for something a bit more specific. He's Chris the Joiner from Jacksdale. So, Lewis in Codden's gone for trains. That's okay. Well, I can tell you that none of those are correct. But Jade Foster, who's in Owenwood Gate, and Lenny in Belfer, they've got it spot on.

0: quiz.
1: So there you go. Jeremy Clarkson's got one. That's your clue. If you've ever seen Clarkson's Farm, you probably know what I'm talking about. So anyway, that's quick quiz so far. We'll have another recap later on. Meantime, it's 9 minutes past 11. Let's go with a bit of Stevie Wonder for you. Right back to 1972.

0: But yeah, so quite a few answers then on the quick quiz. Got diggers, motorbikes, scooters, cranes, trains. A couple of you got it right. And just say, Chris, the joiner from Jacksdale, you're almost there, but I need you to be a little bit more precise in your answer. Okay, so what did Lamborghini manufacture before they started producing cars? And the clue I gave you was Jeremy Clarkson has got one. And I say, if you've seen Clarkson's farm, you'll know what I'm talking about. Right, we'll have a bit of a wash up. Like, oh, what did I really say? My God, I sound like my old boss now. Blimey, wash up. I hate all that business psychobabble, don't you? Well, look, stretch the envelope. Think outside the box. And what was the best one? Oh, yes, throw some ideas in the creativity wok. Goodness gracious me. And I've just used one of them. Forgive me for that. Anyway, we'll get back in a moment with Shine Down, cracking song from them, and a classic from Diana Ross next.
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5: More music.

And before that, we had Diana Ross, of course, and My Old Piano. Just coming up to 24 minutes past 11. A few more coming in now on the quick quiz. Quite a few of you getting it right now. Here we got Josh, Josh in Alfreton, Mick from ABM. I've got a minute. I'll get him out, my words out in a moment. ABMT Developments. Chris the Joiner's been back, got it right this time. So well done to you. And talking earlier on as well about My Old Boat, is it fair to say I've had a few bosses, but one in particular used to love all the sort of like business psycho babble words. Like I said, stretch the envelope, think outside the box. He had a whole locker full of this stuff, honestly. It used to drive me nuts. I actually got on really well with this guy, and we used to have a really good working relationship. We used to have a laugh, but we did used to take the mickey out of him. And we used to have a bingo card. We used to call it the Business Bullshine Bingo Card, although we called it, I can imagine, something different. I can't read out on the radio. And we used to literally, if we were in a meeting with him, we used to knock him off. And one of us would shout, house, when we got a full one. He had that many of them. So what I want to know is, I just want the worst ones you've ever heard. If you've ever been in those, you know, you've either been briefed by a manager or you've been in a meeting or somebody's been talking to you and they've used this ridiculous psychobabble that companies use that, you know, I once sat in a meeting and with a load of customers and I was in there for an hour and didn't understand a damn word any of them had said. So if you've got any of those, I would love to hear from you, okay? Just text them in or you can message them in on Facebook. Right then, okay, this is a nice catchy one from back in 1993. I like this. From Saint Etienne.

0: Fresh Young Guns, Dearly Departed. And before that, we had Saint Etienne, You're in a Bad Way. I kind of like the 60s Telstar vibe that's going off in that song from 93 from Saint Etienne. Very catchy song, always been one of my favourites. That. Right, so we'll recap on the quick quiz in a few minutes' time. Hi to Mark, who's in Alpha and who said he sat in a meeting, he said he got fed up with his boss, talking about drilling down. Drill down on the details, he said, and respect the journey. He said, I hadn't got a clue what he was on about yet. So send them in. Any of these absolutely nonsense thing where you sit in a meeting and can't understand a damn word they're saying because they're full of all these empty word salad sorts. If you know what I mean, send them in anyway. Text them, Facebook, you know the one. We've got Charles Nelly to come. That's coming up for Kerri-Anne and John, who are listening in Ripley. And while they're having the breakfast, I think. And we've got Sabrina Carpenter on the way next. And the quick quiz answer.
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0: And Eddie, of course, Would I Lie to You? It's going out for Kerri-Anne and John, who are in Ripley. A bit of Sabrina Carpenter before that. And thanks to Andy for sending these in. He said, talking about business psychobabble, let's put a pin in it and circle back later. God. It's absolute nonsense, isn't it? I mean, what the hell does that mean? Touch base off light. Low-hanging fruit, that's another good one, isn't it? And... God, this is Pete who said this one. He said, we're wasting too much time trying to boil the ocean. Right. Enough. Drives you mad, doesn't it? Okay, right, let's do this.
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0: Used to drive me absolutely spare. That's one thing I don't miss, I tell you. Right, okay. Here we go then. Answers to the first Quick Quiz question then. So the question I asked you was, what did Lamborghini manufacture before they started producing cars? And I gave you a clue. I said, Jeremy Clarkson's got one. You've probably seen it if you've ever watched Clarkson's Farm. And we had diggers, motorbikes, motor scooters, cranes, all sorts of things coming in, trains. However, Jade Foster, who's in Openwood Gate, Lenny in Belpert, we've got Josh in Alfreton, Mick from ABMT Developments, and Chris the Joiner came back in with the correct answer. Okay. And in fact, Jade pretty much got there. She says, I reckon it's tractors because Jeremy Clarkson has got one. And he has. He's got a Lamborghini. I think he's still got a big silver one, wasn't it? Yeah, so that's the answer. It was Lamborghini used to make tractors before they ventured into cars. They also used to have another thing on the side, air conditioning units, things like that. But tractors was the main one. That's what I was looking for. So, another one in a bit.
1: 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The Quick Quiz.
0: So, your next question then. Nice Lad. Could be in a mixed-up country. It's an anagram. Okay, I'm looking for an anagram clue. Okay, so it's like an anagram riddle. So, Nice Lad could be in a mixed-up country. What's the answer to that? So, as we go on, this is Paul Hardcastle. Don't Waste My Time on Amber Sound. It's coming up to 17 minutes to midday. Good to have you with us.

0: That's Chapel Rowan and the Subway. Almost at the end of our second hour here. We've got Max McNown and Rick Astley up to your midday news.
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0: Max McNown rounding off our second hour. Into the final hour, we've got Kylie Minogue to come, and then we'll recap where we are with the quick quiz. All in the final hour, ahead of Martin coming on with your request at 1.
1: Excitement is building. We're done homes.
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1: Russell Borthwick, Chief Executive of Aberdeen and Grampian Chamber of Commerce, says Labour's North Sea policy risks leaving Aberdeen behind. He warned the city could be sleepwalking into decline as oil and gas investment slows and skilled workers leave. Aberdeen Serenian says it is already helping redundant offshore workers through its Northbridge hub. Cambridgeshire County Council has launched a road safety campaign warning drivers to give cyclists, pedestrians, horse riders and motorcyclists more space. Under Highway Code Rule 163, motorists should leave at least 1.5 metres when overtaking cyclists at up to 30 miles per hour and at least 2 metres for pedestrians on roads without pavements. The signs may stay in place until September 2027. That's all for now from the Amber Sound News team. I'm John Palmer.
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1: Currently 12 degrees across the Amber Valley, light rain and a gentle breeze continue, with highs of 12 degrees today and overnight lows around 7 degrees.
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2: 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We're proud to be local. 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

0: bringing us into the third and final hour of today's Saturday Social, This Wheel's on Fire. And Pet Shop Boys did a verse to that, didn't they? Which was the theme tune to Absolutely Fabulous, I seem to remember. Pretty sure I'm right on that one. Right. Nice little tune there from Kylie. So let's have a look where we are with this then.
1: 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The Quick Quiz.
0: So we've got your second and final question of this hour of the show. All right. So it's one of those anagram kind of riddle things. So I'm looking for a word. Okay, here. Nice lad could be in a mixed up country. Right. Nice lad could be in a mixed up country. So it's kind of a rhythm. It's kind of a riddle type clue. But I'm looking for a word. And in that little clue I've given you there is an anagram. So nice lad could be in a mixed up country. So what do you think that could be? Six treble six on the fix. Get my words out again in a minute. 6446 on the text. 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You know what to do. 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And you can go on the Amber Sound Facebook page and you'll see it there. Aid Saturday Social. Stick it in the comments section underneath and the jobs are good. 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
0: And this song comes complete with news reports from the future. There we go. 6 minutes past 12 on Amber Sound.

0: Sounds really good coming back through the headphones, that one does. ELO, Here Is The News from 1981, which was a double A-side with Ticket to the Moon back then. Sounds as fresh as the day it was recorded. Anyway, here we are then. It's just gone 12 minutes past midday. 10 minutes. I'm doing it again. I'm reading the timeout wrong now. 10 minutes past 12, here we are. Amber Sound through till 1 o'clock with the Saturday Social. Now then, let's have a look. Nice Lad could be in a mixed-up country, so it's kind of a question clue, a rhyming anagram type of thing. What do you call them? Clue, anyway. I'm looking for a specific word, and I'll give you a clue. The word I'm looking for, it is actually a country. So Nice Lad could be in a mixed-up country. Colin in Riddings has got it right, Stuart in Wayngrove and Rhiann, who's in Oakethorpe. So give yourselves a pat on the back. We're back in a minute with, what have we got coming up? Bit of Maroon 5 and Lisa. And we've got Unique as well next.
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5 and Lisa. And that's called Priceless. Bit of Unique before that. And What I Got is What You Need. It's 20 past 12. Amber Sound FM 107.2, 98.4, plus all the other ways to listen via your smart speaker and, of course, online and via apps and all that sort of thing. No more entries into today's second quick quiz. Nice lad, could be in a mixed up country. So we're going to have that's the clue. So I'm looking for a country actually on that one. It's one of those anagram rhyme type, riddle type things. So there we go. Just looking at some of the news stories this week. One did catch, now this is okay. This one caught my eye a little bit. Proper sweet shops. Remember them? Where you could walk into a sweet shop, jars of sweets on the wall, you know, cola cubes and pineapple cubes and stuff like that. And you could go in, you'd say quarter of cola cubes or whatever, and they'd go in and they'd weigh them out for you, probably give you a little bit over a quarter, and then they'd bung them in a paper bag and you go off and you'd eat them in class and stuff like that. They're making a comeback, apparently, which is a good thing for me. Might not be a good thing for people's teeth, but we managed back in the day and we had good teeth as long as you cleaned them twice a day. So, yeah, making a comeback. So the small sweet shop. So I think that's a good thing. And if it's local businesses, great, support them. So, yeah, sweet shops. So what were your favourite sweets? I mean, Nuttall's Mintos. See, the thing is, Nuttall's, we always used to take them to the football match when I was a lad. And then they changed the recipe. They made them into these hard-coated things with like a soft centre and completely ruined them. Progress, I guess they call it. But anyway, they're apparently going back to normal, the old Minto. And sweet shops making a comeback. So there we go. And also, one thing that caught my eye this week was on the BBC news earlier on the week. A certain online ordering company, you're going to be receiving parcels below a certain weight. You're going to be receiving them by drone. Did you know that? So there's going to be loads of the things flying around all over the place, isn't there? Bashing you into the street and all sorts of things. But yeah, if it's below a certain weight, you can see it's going to be flown into you. And they're already trialing it in the UK. I think it's already been done in America quite regularly, but there you go. So they're going to be flying your stuff to you in the future. So there we go. A couple of things that's happening in the news this week. We're going to recap the quick quiz in a little while, but we're going back to 1975 now with an absolute classic from one of my favourite bands of the 70s, from 10cc. 23 minutes past 12 nearly. And then we have, after this, we've got today's entry for tonight's Eurovision Song Contest. That's coming up after this. See what you think of that one.

0: there we are. That's what we're sending into Eurovision tonight. What do you reckon? Very Eurovision, isn't it? Getting a bit of a mixed reaction, it's fair to say. Although he does look like he's a bit of a character. Sam Battle, that is, goes under the name of Look Mum, No Computer. That's what we're sending to Austria, to Vienna tonight. So we'll see how it does. I don't know. I know that my wife's going to be watching it, so I'm going to need probably a bottle of scotch or something at the side of the table. We've got 4 hours of that tonight. Right, okay, for that. Stereophonics on the way next.
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top 10 song from The Feeling back in 1976 from the album, brilliant album as well, 12 Stops and Home was called. Very good band. I saw them live actually. They were supporting ELO a few years back. Very, very good. Very, very good. Thoroughly enjoyed them. Anyway, that's Fill My Little World. That's The Feeling. And right now, it's this.

0: man it was, nice lad, could be in a mixed up country. And so I was looking for a word. Now the word, well, obviously, nice lad is an anagram of something. And I was looking for a country. And so, nice lad, if you mix the letters around, spells Iceland. So see what I mean? Could be a mixed up country, mixed up Iceland. Nice lad, there we go, Iceland. So there we go, it's Iceland. Colin in Reading, Stu in Wayne Gross, Rhiannon in Oakerthorpe, and Les Neil, who's in Crich. We've got Jade Foster in Oakenwoodgate coming back in, having another go. Lenny in Belper and Josh in Little Eaton, all getting it spot on. So thank you for having a go at that, and we'll have another one next week round about the same time. Right now we've got a couple of absolute belters for you now. One classic from the 70s.
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0: best songs from the 70s for me. That's Steely Dan, Haitian Divorce. Brilliant stuff. And that just about wraps it up from me today. So I'm going to hand you over to Martin in about 10 minutes' time. And I'm going to say ta-ra to you now, so I've got to shoot off in a sec. So have yourselves a fantastic Saturday. I'll be back next week with more of the same stuff. So we'll have quick quizzes, something else along the quiz line, and lots of great music as well. See you next week. Have yourselves a fantastic week and a fantastic Saturday. I'm off to watch the cup final. Have a good one. Martin next.
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1: 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News.
2: President Donald Trump says a joint US-Nigeria operation has killed senior Islamic State leader Abu Bilal al-Manuki. He called him the most active terrorist in the world and said the raid carried out with Nigerian forces has greatly diminished ISIS's global operation. Mr. Trump said al-Manuki will no longer terrorize people in Africa or help plan attacks on Americans. Donald Trump has also warned Taiwan against declaring independence hours after talks with China's Xi Jinping. The US president said he wants Beijing and Taipei to cool down tensions over the self-governing island. It comes after the two leaders concluded what was described as very successful talks, although few trade deals were confirmed. The Crown Prosecution Service has issued new guidance on offensive banners, slogans, chants or symbols ahead of today's Unite the Kingdom rally in central London. Stephen Parkinson, the Director of Public Prosecutions, said the move is not about restricting free speech, but about preventing crime and protecting the public. Suella Braverman accused the CPS of promoting two-tier policing. The Metropolitan Police have refused to divert tomorrow's pro-Palestinian rally away from Westminster Synagogue in Knightsbridge, London. Jewish worshippers will be forced to join part of the Palestine Solidarity Campaign march as they leave the synagogue. Lord Leigh of Hurley and 34 peers have urged Sir Mark Rowley to reconsider, warning worshippers fear becoming proxy targets. A teacher at King's School in Winchester collapsed and died in front of pupils sitting their GCSE exams. Hampshire police said the woman in her 40s and a long-serving member of staff was pronounced dead at the scene after a medical emergency. And the school went into lockdown and tributes have been left at the gates. Radio Kent Police Sergeant has been praised after stepping in to help an American officer during a violent attack in Nashville. Police Sergeant Taylor Johansson had just arrived on holiday when he saw Metro Nashville Police Department Officer Peter Kinsey struggling with Joseph Rainey. Abu Bilal Kent Police said his intervention was second to none and likely saved a life. A former school teacher from Newbury has won £10,000 a month for a year on the National Lottery Set for Life game. The Berkshire woman said the prize was so unexpected and would make life a lot easier. She has already booked an overseas holiday and is considering home renovations. That's all for now from the Amber Sound News team. I'm Claire Hollingsworth.
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2: Currently 12 degrees across the Amber Valley. Light rain continues in Ripley today with highs of 12 degrees before a drier, brighter spell tomorrow, peaking at 14 degrees.
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0: Jason Derulo with Meghan Trainor, Hands on Me, starting the hour off with Lady Antebellum, Need You Now on Ampersand FM. Welcome along to yet another Saturday International Request Show with Martin Andrew Yates. Two ways to get in touch. There's the Ampersand Facebook post, plus good old text, which incidentally is 64446. 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Big thank you to Adrian Gill, the man with the whopping smile, for the Saturday social. It'll be back on your radio next Saturday between 10 and 1. And a very good afternoon to the locksmith and joiner from Jacksdale, Chris. Nice to have you along. Keep it locked.
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Allegoring with Burn, that one going out to Richard at the top of Oxford Street in Ripley, where the sun is always shining, and he's got a beaming smile, actually, at the RSPCA shop. And before that, we've got Madonna, Like a Virgin. Also, for Lisa at the RSPCA shop, nice to see you today, and thank you for the request.

0: Van McCoy, The Shuffle, that one going out to that rather posh lady, Gail Thurnan Brailsford. Hope you enjoyed that, Gail, my pleasure playing it. 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Nice to have you along, Sue. Keep it locked.
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Celine Dion, Immortality. That one going out to Elmer over there in sunny Kirkby, where the sun is always shining. And before that, Monaco. What do you want from me? What do you want from me? You want tunes. Monaco going out to Julie Aston. Nice to have you along, Julie. And thank you for listening. Keep those tunes coming in two ways. We've got the Ambersound Facebook post plus good old text, which is 64446. Start your text, Amber, leave a space, then the tune of your choice. I'll do my very best to get your tune on.

0: Bonnie Tyler, Lost in France. That one going out to Tommy over there in Kirkby. Before that, Joe Mama Trading, Drop the Pilot for Dale over there in sunny Kirkby. After the break, what we got after the break? Let's have a look. We've got some Ed Sheeran. Just for you, Julie Yeomans. Keep it locked, keep it loaded. And by the way, it's 9 minutes to two.
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0: Overpass Graffiti. That one going out to Julie Yeomans in Belper. Nice to have you along. And going to take you up to the news and weather with Frankie Avalon at Venus, just for you, John. And weather, bin out the round, stained glass window. Keep it locked.
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2: 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News.
3: President Donald Trump says a joint US and Nigerian operation has killed Abu Bilal al-Minuki, describing him as the most active terrorist in the world. He said the ISIS leader had been hiding in Africa, but that American and Nigerian forces carried out a very complex mission to remove him. The Crown Prosecution Service has issued new guidance on offensive banners, slogans, chants or symbols ahead of today's Unite the Kingdom rally in central London. Prosecutors have been told to consider whether material seen on social media could amount to stirring up hatred. Stephen Parkinson said the advice is not about restricting free speech. Kemi Badenoch has backed Keir Starmer's decision to block 11 foreign nationals from entering the UK ahead of the rally. A Conservative leader said a government has the right to keep people out if they are likely to cause problems. She also said the marches are creating fear and intimidation for Jewish people. A Kent police sergeant has been praised after stepping in to help an American officer during a violent attack in Nashville. Police Sergeant Taylor Johansson was on holiday when he saw Metro Nashville Police Department officer Peter Kinsey struggling with Joseph Rainey. Mr. Rainey grabbed the officer's gun and fired a shot before Police Sergeant Johansson tackled him. A teacher at King's School in Winchester collapsed and died in front of pupils sitting their GCSE exams. The woman in her 40s suffered a medical emergency shortly after students arrived. The school went into lockdown and Hampshire police said the death is not being treated as suspicious. Floral tributes have since been left at the gates. A six-year-old London boy has received the Chief Scout's Unsung Heroes Award after saving his mother's life when she choked on chicken at dinner. Connor Tuai used first aid techniques he had learned at Squirrel Scouts to give his mother back slaps until the food came free. Anna O'Connor says all children should learn basic first aid. Derbyshire Live says two Derby schools could be demolished. The report says the schools are in Derby, but gives no further detail on which schools are involved. Derbyshire Live also reports that a Derby school has been praised by Ofsted for respect and improved attendance. The inspection findings are said to highlight better attendance and a stronger culture of respect. That's all for now from the Amber Sound News team. I'm Charlie Ward.
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3: Currently 12 degrees across the Amber Valley. Light rain lingers through the afternoon in Ripley, with highs of 12 degrees and a gentle breeze easing later.

Joe Corry, EDJ, started off the hour with Robbie Williams, Millennium. Welcome to the second hour of a rather busy Saturday International Request Show with Martin Andrew Yates, international for one of three reasons. Fred and Joy will be listening from the States and Luca in Milan. Keep those tunes coming in two ways, the Ampersand Facebook page plus good old texts, in case you want remembering, 64446. Start your text, Amber, leave a space, then the tune of your choice, and I'll do my very best to get it on. After the break, we've got some Wiz B MC. Keep it locked.

0: Wiz the MC, Bees and Honey, Show Me the Love on Amber Sound FM. Very good afternoon to Isabel Cliff. Nice to have you along, Isabel. And Martin says hello. After the break, we've got some Shania Twain, followed by Ram Jam. Keep it locked.
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Ram Jam, Black Betty, just for you, Cookie. And before that, Shania Twain, They Don't Impress Me Much on Ambersound FM. That one going out to Danielle. Hope you enjoyed that, Danielle. And thank you for listening. What we got coming up? We've got some Two Unlimited, followed by The Pretenders. Keep it locked. And by the way, 23 minutes past two on Ambersound FM.

0: Coming up to Japanese Dentist Time, 2:30 on Ambersound FM. Pretenders back on the Chain Gang, going out for Debbie. And before that, to Unlimited, No Limit, going out to Diane. Keep it locked, keep it loaded. After the break, we've got some Big Mountain, followed by the Eurythmics. Keep those tunes coming in.
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Your roommates, Love is a Stranger on Ampersand FM. That one going out to Sean over there in Ina, currently munching on a milk chocolate chip cookie and a nice cup of coffee, actually. And before that, Big Mountain, Baby, I'll Love Your Way. That one going out to Andy, formerly of Little Eden, now of Duffield. Gone up in the world, because he's posh.

0: All-time Northern Soul classic, Don't Be Grey, Out on the Floor. That one going out to Gail Robinson-Sproston. Hope you enjoyed that, Gail. Not seen you for a bit. Last seen you uptown, actually. And before that, Eurythmics, Love is a Stranger. That one going out to Ringo over there in Ina. Keep it locked, keep it loaded. After the break, Robert Stone. We've got one just for you. Nice bit of Iron Maiden. Keep it locked.
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0: 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And best of all, admission is completely free all night. 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

0: Iron Maiden, The Trooper, that one going out to Rob the Pebblestone. 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

0: The late great David Cassidy, Daydreamer on Ampersand FM. Keep those tunes coming in two ways, the Ampersand Facebook post, plus good old text, which is 6446. Start your text, Amber, leave a space, then the tune of your choice. I'll do my very best to get it on. News and weather on its way next. Weather being out the triangular stained glass window. Keep it locked.
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0: News.
1: President Donald Trump says a joint US and Nigerian operation has killed Abu Bilal al-Manuki, describing him as the most active terrorist in the world. He said the ISIS leader had thought he could hide in Africa, but was taken out in a carefully planned raid. Nigerian officials have not given details of the location or how long the operation took. President Donald Trump has warned Taiwan against declaring independence just hours after his summit with China's Xi Jinping. Mr. Trump said he wants Beijing and Taipei to cool down tensions over the self-governing island. The comments came after the two leaders concluded what he called very successful talks, though few concrete deals were confirmed. The Crown Prosecution Service has issued new guidance on offensive banners, slogans, chants or symbols ahead of today's Unite the Kingdom rally in central London. Prosecutors have been told to consider whether material seen on social media may amount to offences of stirring up hatred. Stephen Parkinson said the advice is not about restricting free speech, but about preventing crime and protecting the public. Kemi Badenoch has backed Keir Starmer's move to block 11 far-right agitators from entering the country before the Unite the Kingdom rally. Speaking to GB News, the Conservative Party leader said a government has a right to keep people out if they are going to cause problems. She also said she is worried about anti-Semitism and a climate of fear around protests. Police have arrested two men at the Unite the Kingdom march in London over an incident in Birmingham. Officers detained them near Euston Station after they were wanted on suspicion of grievous bodily harm following a report that a man was run over. The arrests come as the Metropolitan Police deals with rival demonstrations and a major security operation across the capital. A Christian pastor has had his hate crime investigation dropped by Avon and Somerset Police. Evangelical pastor Dia Moodley, who had received backing from the White House, was detained after a sermon in which he criticized Islam and transgender ideology. He says the case should never have reached arrest and has described the outcome as a win for free speech. A six-year-old London boy has been honored with the Chief Scouts Unsung Heroes Award after saving his mother from choking at dinner. Connor Tuohy used first aid skills he learned at Squirrel Scouts, repeatedly striking Anna O'Connor's back until the piece of chicken came free. His mother says she is beyond proud and hopes more children are taught basic first aid. That's all for now from the Amber Sound News Team. I'm James Miller.
0: Amber Weather with Paradise Windows, manufacturing the very best in Rahal windows and doors for over 20 years to the trade and public.
1: Currently 12 degrees across the Amber Valley. Light rain continues in Ripley with a gentle breeze, and tomorrow brings highs of 14 degrees, staying unsettled but milder.
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0: Epitome of Sound, You Don't Love Me. That one going out to Carlo over there in Selston. And the opener of the hour, Dusty Springfield, Can I Get a Witness? That one going out to Virtual Kiss Sue, sending a virtual kiss back. Sue, I hope you enjoyed those tunes. Welcome to the third and final hour of a rather busy Saturday International Request Show with Martin Andrew Yates. Keep those tunes coming in two ways, the Ampersand Facebook post plus good old text, which is 64446. Start your text, Amber, leave a space. Then the tune of your choice. I'll do my very best to get it on, but hurry up. It fills up quick. We've got some Deep Purple on its way next.
1: 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And best of all, admission is completely free all night. Don't miss Laura Sharp live this Sunday at The Exchange. 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

Deep Purple, Perfect Strangers. That one going out to be Andy Andrew over there in Belpa with a bit of help from Warhammer Jack. And he's on a trip, actually. He's on a trip to San Miguel with some Turkish Delight. You enjoy the Turkish Delight. You enjoy your holiday, Andy. And guess what? You're a big guy. Oh, Glyn Waltho over there in South Normanton. Do we ever

0: Not Blondie, but the Hillbilly Moon Explosion. Call me on Ambersound FM. And before that, Huey Lewis and the News. Hip to be square. Going out to Glyn Waltho over there in South Norman. To my pleasure, Glyn. Happy to be of service. And I'm glad you're happy after, well, what we got coming up next, Martin? We've got Nirvana. Just for you, Isabel Cliff. Keep it locked.
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0: Nirvana, Smells Like Teen Spirit. That one going out for Isabel Cliff. Well, it was requested by John Reynolds over there in Selston, a.k.a. Mr. Steak, a.k.a. Percy Thrower, grandfather of Isabel. After the break, we've got some Johnny and the Hurricanes and Dorothy Moore. Keep it locked, keep it loaded. Amber Sound FM and Posh Lady Gelthorne and Brailsford. Yes, it does go fast, this show. Cause you enjoy it.
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Dorothy Moore, Misty Brew. That one going out to Julie Ashworth. I hope you enjoyed that, Julie. My pleasure playing it, and thank you for listening. Before that, Johnny and the Hurricanes, Red River Rock. That one going out to Nigel Yeomans over there in Belper, presumably having a cool one.

0: I'm Staying in Love with You. That one going out to Vanessa in Salston. Billy Joel before that. We Didn't Start a Fire, just for you, Stephen Ripley. After me, 4 till 6, it's Jonathan Turner. 6 till 9, it's Matt Fury with the A-List Show and those Dance Floor Destroyers. 9 till 12, it's Simon with his Chart Roulette Show. 1 till 3, it's Danny Nightingale with his Club Ibiza Party. Keep it locked.
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0: Genesis, a trick of the tail. You know I like to be different. John Reynolds in Selston, a.k.a. Mr. Steak, a.k.a. Percy Thrower. Hope you enjoyed that. My pleasure playing it. After the break, we've got one just for you. Andy Pandy, big thank you for taking part. We'll do it all again next Saturday.
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Last request of the day, OMD Pandora's Box. That one going out to Andy Pandy. Don't forget, you can catch me tomorrow, 1 to 4, at the Ripley Marketplace for the Spring Fair. Come and say hi. Going to take you up to the news and weather with Romeo, Mr. Big. I'll catch you tomorrow. Thank you for listening. 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

0: 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News.
1: President Donald Trump says a joint operation with Nigerian forces has killed Abu Bilal al-Minuki, a senior IS leader he called the most active terrorist in the world. Mr. Trump said the Nigerian-born Islamist had long been on a global terrorist watch list and added that with his removal, ISIS's global operation is greatly diminished. A rescue diver has died during the search for bodies of Italians who drowned in Maldives caves. The Maldives government says Staff Sergeant Mohamed Mahdi died while taking part in the search and rescue operation. The group had vanished during a dive in the Vavu Atoll, and officials say the tragedy is the worst single diving accident in the Maldives history. The Crown Prosecution Service has issued new guidance on offensive banners, slogans, chants and symbols ahead of today's Unite the Kingdom rally in central London. Prosecutors have been told to consider whether material shared online could amount to stirring up hatred. Stephen Parkinson says the move is not about restricting free speech, but about preventing crime and protecting the public. Kemi Badenoch has backed Keir Starmer's decision to block 11 foreign nationals from entering the UK ahead of the Unite the Kingdom rally. The Conservative Party leader said a government has the right to keep people out if they are going to cause problems. She also said she is worried about anti-Semitism and the climate of fear around protest. Police have arrested two men at the Unite the Kingdom march in London over an incident in Birmingham. Officers detained them near Euston Station after they were spotted arriving to attend the protest. Both are wanted on suspicion of grievous bodily harm after a man was run over in Birmingham, and the Crown Prosecution Service has also issued new guidance on protest-related offences. Rupert Lowe has confirmed that Restore Britain will field a candidate in the Makerfield by-election. The party says it wants to take on Andy Burnham and Reform UK in the Greater Manchester seat. Labour's National Executive Committee has allowed Mr. Burnham to stand in the selection process, and the campaign is expected to be closely fought. A London boy aged just six has been honoured with the Chief Scout's Unsung Heroes Award after saving his mother's life. Connor Tuahi used first aid skills he learned at Squirrel Scouts when Anna O'Connor began choking on chicken during dinner. His mother says she is beyond proud and says all children should learn basic first aid. That's all for now from the Amber Sound News Team. I'm Michael Davis.
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1: Currently 12 degrees across the Amber Valley. Light rain continues this afternoon with highs of 12 degrees. Then a damp, breezy evening. Overnight lows around 7 degrees.
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0: 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And your little trustmaker, Niall Horan before that, and Sabrina Carpenter getting us underway. Reverse the Chorus having a bit of a break this week. We'll be live tomorrow up at Ripley Marketplace. But yeah, it's having a bit of a day off today as well. Cheers to Martin. He is back tomorrow from 1. And we've got some more tunes on for your Saturday afternoon with Ed Sheeran and Madonna next.
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with Ed Sheeran and Little More. And before that, Madonna and Angel. And this is The Weeknd.

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Lola Young before that, and yeah, let's do his headlines on for you. I've got the new one from Sienna Spyro to play, Dua Lipa, and this is Kylie.

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1: 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News.
2: President Donald Trump says a joint US and Nigerian operation has killed senior IS leader Abu Bilal al-Minuki. Mr. Trump called him the most active terrorist in the world and said the raid means ISIS's global operation is greatly diminished. Nigerian officials have not given details of the location but said the mission was carried out with armed forces of Nigeria. A rescue diver has died during a search for the bodies of Italians who drowned in Maldives caves. The Maldives government says Staff Sergeant Mohamed Mahadi fell ill while diving in the recovery mission and died after being rushed to hospital. The operation follows the deaths of five Italians exploring Vavu Atoll, with bad weather making the search extremely difficult. Police in London have arrested two men at the Unite the Kingdom march over an incident in Birmingham. Officers detained the pair near Euston Station, where they were wanted on suspicion of GBH after a man was run over. The Crown Prosecution Service has also issued new guidance on offensive banners, slogans, chants and symbols ahead of today's protests. Kemi Badenoch has backed Keir Starmer's decision to block 11 foreign nationals from entering the UK before the Unite the Kingdom rally. The Conservative Party leader said a government has a right to keep people out if they are likely to cause problems. She also said she is worried about anti-Semitism and the climate of fear around protests in London. Two Derby schools could be demolished, according to Derbyshire Live. The report says the future of the schools is now under discussion, but no further details are given in the summary. Aston Grisdale says he waited more than a year for pothole compensation and eventually received just a third of what he first claimed. The case highlights the frustration many drivers face after damage to their vehicles on local roads. Mr. Grisdale's payout came only after a long delay. Kerry Naylor is retiring from her fish and chip shop after 42 years behind the fryer. She says she is giving up her fourth child after more than four decades in the business. Her retirement marks the end of a long local chapter. That's all for now. From the Amber Sound News Team, I'm John Palmer.
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2: Currently 12 degrees across the Amber Valley, light rain and a gentle breeze continues, with overnight lows around 7 degrees before Sunday brings showers and highs of 14 degrees.
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0: and Doors. Jonathan with you through until 6 o'clock today. Loads of great music. No Rivers, the Chorus. That's going to be back probably next week, I reckon. We're live from Ripley Marketplace tomorrow. And I've got some Justin Bieber on after Amazulu next.
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0: 30 minutes before Matt's. 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

0: 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Cheers for listening. I am back tomorrow live from Ripley Marketplace. We've got On for you though. The new one from Take That and the Sage Boys are on next.
1: 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And best of all, admission is completely free all night. 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
1: 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News.
2: President Donald Trump says a joint operation with Nigeria has killed senior Islamic State leader Abu Bilal al-Manuki. He called him the most active terrorist in the world and said the raid showed the group's global operation has been badly weakened. Nigerian and US forces carried out what Mr. Trump described as a very complex mission in Africa. A rescue diver has died during the search for Italians who drowned in Maldives caves. The Maldives government says Staff Sergeant Mohamed Mahdi fell ill while diving in the recovery operation in Valbu Atoll and later died in hospital. The mission had been underway after five Italians failed to resurface during a cave dive. The Crown Prosecution Service has issued new guidance on offensive banners, slogans, chants or symbols ahead of the Unite the Kingdom rally in London. The advice says prosecutors should consider the wider context of protests and whether material shared online may amount to an offence. It comes as police prepare for major demonstrations in the capital. Kemi Badenoch has backed Keir Starmer's decision to block 11 far-right agitators from entering the UK before today's Unite the Kingdom rally. The Conservative leader said a government has a right to keep people out if they are likely to cause problems. She also said ministers should take the same approach to small boats and problematic migrants. Police have arrested two men at the Unite the Kingdom march in London over an incident in Birmingham. Officers detained them near Euston Station after they were wanted on suspicion of grievous bodily harm following a report that a man was run over. The Crown Prosecution Service has also warned that chants and banners at protests could lead to charges. A teenager has been jailed for 3 years and 9 months after filming himself driving at 119 miles an hour while banned. John Scott from East Harling admitted cocaine supply, cannabis possession and dangerous driving at Norwich Crown Court. Police said footage on his phone showed repeated reckless driving and a total disregard for public safety. A 6-year-old London boy has been honoured for saving his mother's life when she choked at dinner. Connor Tuohy used first aid skills learned at Squirrel Scouts to dislodge chicken from Anna O'Connor's airway. His mother says she is proud of his quick thinking and says all children should learn basic first aid. That's all for now from the Amber Sound News team. I'm Claire Hollingsworth.
1: Amber Weather with Paradise Windows, manufacturing the very best in Rahal windows and doors for over 20 years to the trade and public.
2: Currently 7 degrees across the Amber Valley. Light rain continues tonight with overnight lows around 6 degrees and a brighter showery Sunday peaking at 14 degrees.

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rocking front. I'm keeping on with my words so strong. Pure perfection from beginning to the end. I'm here once again. Blow your mind with the rocking front. I'm keeping on with my words so strong. Pure perfection from beginning to the end. I'm here once again. Blow your mind with the rocking front. I'm keeping on with my words so strong. 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

0: going out, girl raving or misbehaving, we're going to guide you into a Saturday night the right way. Keep it exactly where you've got it. 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

of the show at least. But don't worry, we're going nowhere through until 9 o'clock. 20 minutes in the mix coming your way from now through until the next show at 9 o'clock tonight with Simon. But before all of that, we're going to continue bringing the main room energy. And the next track I drop on the show is Massive from Milky, bringing back the classic, This Is Just The Way You

stronger than before. Love Struck on the production, sounding absolutely huge. Track number 17 on your dance hall choice tonight. Before that, James Revy solo, and we continue with the old school rave classic brought back to life for 2026. It's by Absurd. It's called Here to Chill. And if you're not ready to chill, get the radio turned up, as this is a monster.

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2: Good evening. Welcome along. It's Chart Roulette for this Saturday through until midnight. We've got 9 great years on the way. Thank you, by the way, to Matt, also Jonathan Turner and Martin for the shows before. You know what's coming? Some great songs, some also not so great songs. It's what you get with the charts, isn't it? So let's kick off.
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0: First up on the chart roulette for this Saturday evening, we're in the year of 1998. Adam Garcia and Night Fever, which was released to coincide with the stage musical version of the Saturday Night Fever. There was a new entry for that very talented group, Cleopatra, at
1: number

0: New entry at number four. That's as high as it would get in the charts. Cleopatra of her sisters from Manchester. There were three of them. And Life Ain't Easy. Hinda Hicks, You Think You Own Me. A new entry at...
1: Number 9!

New entry at number 19. On this day back in 1998, You Think You Own Me. That's as high as it would get. And before launching her solo career, she originally moved to London to sing backing vocals for an underground R&B band called The Fugees. Bet she wished she'd stop there. Amber. Now-

bit Fast and Furious, that one. New entry at number 27. That's as high as it would get in the charts. The Funky Phantom and Get Up, Stand Up. So what was number one on this day? We're looking at 28 years ago, 1998. I'm sorry to say, it was Aqua.

0: There you have it then, the number one song from this day back in 1998, Aqua, and If I Could Turn Back Time. We've got 8 more years to come between now and midnight, and what happens at midnight? Yep, Danny Nightingale, he's got the Ibiza House Party from 12 till 3. So, without further ado, let's spin that wheel again.
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0: Back in the day, I used to have quite a thing for Debbie Gibson, climbing 10 places on the chart to number 27, eventually going on to get to number 14. Debbie Gibson and a song she wrote totally on her own as a teenager, Out of the Blue.
1: Number

climbing a massive 19 places to number 12, eventually going on to peak at number 4, Belinda Carlisle and Circle in the Sand. There was a new entry for Kim Wilde.

We had a new entry for Kim Wilde at number 38, Hey Mr. Heartache, and that song climbing to number 19 for Heart, What About Love? So what was the song that was at number one on this day back in 1988? It was done for Childline, and it was sung by Wet Wet Wet.

0: released as a charity single for Childline back in the days when That's Life used to be on the TV with Esther Ranson. Wet, wet, wet, and with a little help from my friends. Let's spin it again then.
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0: climbing 22 places to number 6, going on to reach number 1, Christy and Yellow River.
1: Number 31.
0: It was a new entry for Butterscotch, Don't You Know.

It went on to reach number 6, getting into the top 10 for the Supremes, Up the Ladder to the Roof. I did say it was a new entry. Completely wrong. It was a climber of 9 places to number 30. So what was number 1 on this day back in 1970? It was Back Home.

0: The 1970 England World Cup squad and Back Home, number one on this day back in 1970. And unfortunately, they weren't number one on the football field that year.
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0: New entry on the charts at number 21 on this day back in 1991 for Kylie's sister Dannii Minogue and Success. That song, by the way, went on to reach number 11, so not particular success, was it?
1: Number 20!
0: New on the charts for New Kids on the Block, Call It What You Want.

featuring a guest rap verse from Freedom Williams, Call It What You Want, from New Kids on the Block, new on the charts on this day back in 1991 at number 20. It went on to get to number 20.

It was a climber of 13 places to number 14 for T99 and Anastasia. We've still got three more songs to come from a great year of 1991. And the next...

climbing 14 places to number 12, Roxette and Fading Like a Flower. So what was number one on this day back in 1991? It was Cher.

0: It's In His Kiss, the Stube Stube song, number one on this day back in 1991 for Cher. Let's spin that wheel again then.
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0: It was a song that John Lennon loved so much that he started writing again back in 1980. A non-mover at number three, eventually it got to number two for Paul McCartney and Coming Up and Climbing with Hot Chocolate at...
1: Number

climbing three places to number six, eventually going on to reach number two, Hot Chocolate and No Doubt About It. And the song's lyrics actually narrate a surreal sci-fi story about a man experiencing a genuine UFO abduction. So for all you doubters, it must be true. Number

0: It was a climber of 6 places to number 24 on this day back in 1980 for Mystic Merlin and Just Can't Give You Up.
1: This is Amber Sam.

What a great song. It was a new entry on the charts at number 37 for Jermaine Jackson. Let's get serious. It went to top 10 at number 8. So what was number 1 on this day back in 1980? Well, Eurovision. It was a fair contest then. And the Ireland entry won it.

0: It won in Europe and it was number one in the UK on this day back in 1980. Johnny Logan, a guy who was representing Ireland and went on to win it again in 1987 with the song Hold Me Now. So that's it, number one for 1980. Let's do another year.
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New at number three on this day, back in the year 2000, Tom Jones and Moose T with Sex Bomb. And another new, in fact, all these songs in this little segment are new entries. There's one now.

New at number 7 for Paul Van Dyk and Tell Me Why. Well, like I said, they were all new entries that I'm playing on the charts on this day back in 2000, and there's two more on the way, including the song that was number 1.

0: Crazy, do the mambo like a crazy.
1: Shaft and Mambo Italiana, new at number 12, and that's as high as it would get. So, what was number one on this day back in the year 2000? 26 years ago, it was Madison Avenue.

0: New at number one on this day back in 2000, Madison Avenue and Don't Call Me Baby. We've still got three more great years to get through in the final hour of the Chart Roulette for this Saturday night. And don't forget Danny Nightingale on the way with the Ibiza House Party, 12 until 3.
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0: We're in the year of 1993, The House of Pain with Jump Around, a new entry at number 16, going on to reach number 8.
1: Number 3!
0: A climber for Inner Circle. I've been

0: a band that were originally formed back in 1968. They used to play with Bob Marley, you know. In a Circle and Gonna Make You Sweat at this week's number three on this day back in 1993.
1: Number 12!

UB40, I Can't Help Falling in Love with You. New entry at number 4. And of course, it would go on to reach number 1. So what was number 1 on this day back in 1993? It was Ace of Base.

0: Number one on this day back in 1993, the Ada Baze with All That She Wants. We've got two more years to go, and they're coming up.
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2: Number

0: Edelweiss. Bring me Edelweiss climbing one place to number 6. It would eventually get into the top 5 at number 5. There was a climber for Stevie Nicks at
1: number

On this day back in 1989, a non-mover at number four for the London Boys with Requiem. And number one, well, it was a whole host of people. Jerry Marsden, Paul McCartney sneaking in there again, Holly Johnson and the Christians. Ferry across the Mersey.

0: So every single artist who sang on the track was born in Liverpool, turning it into a powerful, unified local tribute. Of course, it was recorded for the Hillsborough disaster back in 1989. That was number one, Ferry Across the Mersey. We've got time for just one more year.
1: 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Number

It's a song that got to number 4, and in 2009, it was a non-mover at number 10, Beyoncé and Halo. And climbing next was Alicia Dixon at... number

0: climbing 12 places to number 25, Alicia Dixon and Let's Get Excited. That song would go and peak at number 13, and a song that was climbing also, Miley Cyrus at...
1: Number

0: Miley Cyrus and McClime. Up two places to number 11. We've got time for two more songs from the year of 2009 and also two more songs for the show.
1: Amber.

She Got Me Dancing, Tommy Sparks, a new entry at number 22. So what was the number one song on this day 17 years ago, 2009? It was Tinchy Strider.

number one from Tinchy Strider. That's it then. That's it for the show for this Saturday night. I will see you on Monday morning, 5 until 7, early morning breakfast. If I don't see you through the week, I will be back here next Saturday night from 9 o'clock doing more Chart Roulette, just nudging things on one more week. Don't forget, Danny's on the way from 12 until 3. Have yourselves a great Sunday. I'll see you soon. Ta-ra.

0: 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Call 600078.
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4: 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Come on in here, our opening invitation to the dance.

0: medicine, honey, and put your health in order.
1: I said, take your medicine, honey, and put your health in order.
2: Go, go!